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1: Rumors spread around in that Texas town about the shack outside the game. 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

0: Are you familiar with Yu-Gi-Oh?
1: No.
0: I didn't think you would be. It's a card game like Pokemon or Magic the Gathering.
1: Okay, good. I'm glad I'm not.
0: And the game stores sometimes will have tournaments for these games. They'll have a, you know, Pokemon tournament or a Yu-Gi-Oh! Tournament, Magic the Gathering tournaments. Well, recently there was a Yu-Gi-Oh! Tournament that went wrong. Beaverton, Oregon, at Kronos Games and Gifts, he took a stand against body odor because he was tired of these guys coming in to play the game and stinking.
1: You mean people who play these Magic the Gathering and all these kind of little games smell?
0: Well, not all of them, but apparently more of them than this guy would like. He is demanding players show up in clean clothes and have taken a shower and at risk of being penalized. In addition, they really shouldn't have had to be mentioned, but the mistreatment of bathrooms will also not be tolerated.
1: The mistreatment of bathrooms, it doesn't sound like they're even going to them.
0: Right. It sounds like they're just sitting there like we were talking about yesterday.
1: What?
0: like at the shows where they're wearing diapers and stuff.
1: Oh, yeah. And they're just in their parents' basement and not showering. There's not a shower in the basement. It's a problem.
0: That's the problem. But there is a washing machine, probably. You can wash your clothes. So he has canceled tournaments until people start, you know.
1: That's terrible. I'm not surprised, though.
0: With basic hygiene.
1: None of that surprises me.
0: There is a group of those people that just don't care. And those are the first ones to be the know-it-alls.
1: Uh-huh.
0: And the rules lawyers. Mm-hmm. And on top of that, they stink. Their breath's bad. There is a section of that.
1: There is. We had a guy here who just didn't know, I guess, that he smelled so bad. And we had one studio that everybody had to use. Ooh. And when we had to go in after him, I wouldn't go.
0: I know. He would come and talk to me in the studio on the regular.
1: You know who I'm talking about.
0: I know exactly who you're talking about. And he was a nice guy.
1: Yeah, he's really nice.
0: But when he came in talking, it was like, dude,
1: what's the deal?
0: What is, I mean, he would be dressed nice.
1: Mm-hmm. He worked for Kicks.
0: Yeah, and mm-hmm. he was just, ooh, dude. I guess there's a level of it. Sometimes some people can't control it. But a lot of times, if you're going somewhere to play in a tournament where there's a lot of people packed in an area, take a shower. And it's not for yourself. It's for everybody else.
1: And I guess I don't know the reason of this, but I'm seeing so many ding-dong commercials about whole body deodorant.
0: Right? Use it.
1: Use it. Especially if you've got to lift up anything to wash it. Use it.
0: Especially.
1: We were talking about that at your birthday party. Your ex-wife and I, Wendy. When I was pregnant, my boobs touched my stomach. And it was like, oh no, her boobs were touching her stomach. And she was talking about how gross the feel. I guess women who have bigger boobs, they take their bras off, like that feeling on your skin. It's so gross.
0: Especially when it gets sweaty and hot.
1: My stomach, when I was pregnant, touching the top of my thighs, I was like, oh, what is that? What is that feeling? Oh, gross.
0: Yeah.
1: So then we got to talking to Edward about bat wings all summer. Like, that sucks. I couldn't imagine that all summer.
0: On the back of your arms?
1: No. You don't know what bat wings are?
0: I don't know what bat wings are.
1: You really don't?
0: I really don't. Is it not something you can say on the radio?
1: Yeah, I can say it.
0: Oh, okay. I really don't know what that is.
1: It's when your nuts are stuck to your thighs.
0: Oh, okay.
1: And you take your thighs and...
0: Oh, okay. That's called bat wings,
1: huh? You know, like, I love that all you guys don't think that everybody knows what you're doing when you squat. I'm like, oh, you're clearing your bat wings.
0: I just didn't know that had a name.
1: Yeah, bat wings. I can't believe you didn't know about bat wings.
0: I did not know about...
1: What did you learn today, Corey?
0: What bat wings are.
1: Yeah. And don't squat in public. We know what you're doing. Or when y'all start shaking your legs, like...
0: Oh, yeah. I know exactly what you're talking about. I just didn't know it had a name.
1: Yeah.
0: And I didn't know everybody knew what you were doing.
1: Oh, yeah.
0: Okay, so note to self.
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9: A better life with Dr. Sanjay Gupta.
10: Osteoporosis affects millions of people in the United States and around the world. It's a disease that basically causes someone's bones to become weak, brittle, and porous, which can increase their risk of fractures. Now, the good news here is there are things you can do other than, or in addition to, taking medications to prevent fractures before it's too late. One is to up your intake of calcium and vitamin D. You also want to eat more protein. One functional medicine dietitian told us that that helps build muscle, and if you're building muscle strength, then you are also building bone strength. You want to be mindful of your workouts. The best ways to build bone density, one therapist told us, are going to be resistance exercises like lifting weights, and also exercises that make your bones take a bit of an impact, such as jumping or even running, just loading the bones a little bit more. I'm Dr. Sanjay Gupta, helping you live a better life.
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0: Did you see the two people climbing up the Empire State Building?
1: Oh, no. Did they get arrested?
0: Yes, they did. They scaled to the antenna of the Empire State Building, hoisted a flag that said, "When the power of love beats the love of power, the world knows peace." Then they got engaged. Then they got arrested. They're apparently famous for dangerous climbs with little to no safety equipment. They were charged with felony burglary, reckless endangerment, criminal mischief, and other offenses. And they were featured in a 2024 Netflix documentary called Skywalkers.
1: Yeah, I watched it.
0: A love story. Was it great?
1: No, I can't believe the Carpenter and I were talking about something later that day. And we're like, oh, I never watched that. And then we looked at each other and go, we watched somebody climb a building for an hour and a half today. We apparently will watch anything.
0: Isn't it great when you have those moments?
1: Like when I'm watching Tag on ESPN.
0: Right.
1: I'm like, I cannot believe I've sat here and watched this long. Or how about Hobby Horse?
0: I was just going to tell you, my wife sent me a video the other day. Can you believe this is a thing? And it was the Hobby Horses. And then I got home and she said, I watched that way too long. I watched that way too long. She was like, I went and looked for other videos too. I really got into that for a second there.
1: I just don't understand why we would Hobby Horse when they have this thing called, I mean, and it's been like, what, thousands of years that they've had hurdles at track and field?
0: You can just jump.
1: Yeah, just get on the track team. I can guarantee you that they're going to need somebody to do the hurdles. And you don't even have to carry a hobby horse to do it.
0: You don't need a stick. My favorite are the guys that do it.
1: I can't even. I never thought I was of myself as a bully until I saw boys on hobby horses racing or jumping or whatever they're doing.
0: I never thought I was a bully until I saw
1: him. Oh, I can't. I can't stop. I mean, I'm sorry, but his father.
0: Gotta be proud.
1: Oh, what do you. I'm sorry. If my kid came to me and said, Mom, I want to start hobby horse competing. By the way, if y'all don't know what that is, it's the horse head, like stuffed animal with a stick.
0: It's a stick horse.
1: It's a stick horse.
0: That you played with when you were four.
1: And then, but now they have competitions like showing a horse.
0: Yeah, it's like the equestrian show horses.
1: But these humans are jumping over the sticks or whatever, the obstacles.
0: Yeah, the hurdles. Again.
1: The hurdles. Yeah. With a hobby horse.
0: With a hobby horse. Can you imagine looking out your window and one of your kids is setting up on the pavement thing in your backyard and they're doing the hobby horse?
1: I would say get inside and get on your iPad.
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3: Memphis traffic flow doing good overall. Road work, one lane in all directions as they have been working on Water Main, Park Avenue at Mount Moriah in East Memphis. But otherwise, traffic flow looking good. 6 minutes, 240 Midtown, southbound from 40 to I-55, no problems. I'm Michael Higgins, your total traffic.
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11: For years, we've been talking about both the positive and negative effects of being on social media. And I would say, by and large, for older adults, social media is net positive. Not all positive, but net positive. Helps them keep in touch with friends and stay social. But for younger people, social media use, especially heavy use, tends to be net negative. In fact, according to this year's World Happiness Report, youth who use social media more than 5 hours a day reported a lower level of well-being. And researchers who studied this sort of thing found that many teens wish these platforms didn't even exist, and yet they can't seem to stop using them. Experts we talked to largely suggested two things. Ideally, along with your friend group, take some time offline. Also, try to recurate your algorithm so it shows you posts that'll make you feel good. I'm Dr. Sanjay Gupta, helping you live a better life.
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1: We're going to call on Tyrone.
2: Is this still messed up?
1: Tyrone is in the promotions department here at 98.1 The Max. He is black. We are white. So we ask each other the questions we always want to know the answer to get to know each other a little better. Good morning, Tyrone.
2: Good morning.
1: What's happening, buddy?
2: What's going on?
3: Hold
1: on. You got a question? You got a question for us today?
2: Yes. I just want to know, why do white people, not saying y'all,
4: we know,
2: make a Target run a field trip?
4: Make a what? A Target run?
2: Yeah. A trip to the Target,
4: man,
2: a field trip.
4: It's weird that you say that because we were dogging Target this morning of how much we don't go there anymore. We used to have Target runs all the time. But Target's been disappointing lately.
1: Mm-hmm. Or we've grown out of their demographic, one or the other.
4: Yeah.
1: Not
4: so
1: sure
4: we
1: much.
4: Make Walmart runs.
1: Yeah, what do you mean by making it a field
4: or
1: trip?
4: Or Costco field trip. I have Costco field trips these
2: where
4: days.
2: You go to, are you planning on going there for 5 minutes and you end up being there for about 2.5 hours?
1: Oh, that's just a lack of willpower. That's what happens when they put Starbucks
2: like,
1: in
2: I'm
1: there.
2: I'm talking about, hey, y'all been there for a long time. Every is like, hey, you go in there, you say that, hey, I'm just finna go in there, give me some beanie weenies. And next thing you know, you're in the kids' aisle.
1: I figured out why. They put a Starbucks in there.
2: They put a Starbucks in
1: there. If you put a Starbucks inside your location, white people will come.
2: Oh, man.
4: That's true. So, but I feel like that's who I am at Costco.
2: Okay.
4: Like, I'm like, I got 3 things to run in there and get. 3 hours later, I've got 30 things that I can't afford.
1: And you're spending 3 times as much as you expected to.
4: And why is it a field trip? Because we like to look at things.
2: I see.
4: Touch them.
1: Anywhere but home. That's where we'd rather
4: That's
1: be.
4: That's what it is.
2: Okay.
4: Anywhere but home.
2: Okay.
1: Tyrone, why are there so few black nerds?
2: That y'all know about.
1: That we, yeah, okay, yeah.
2: That y'all know about. There's a lot of black nerds.
4: There are?
2: And yes, there are. They
1: well, where are they?
2: They here.
4: They're in the library.
2: They're here. They're here. I'm raising one right now.
1: Oh,
2: I'm
1: are
2: very
1: you?
2: Proud of them. Okay. Very proud of them.
4: Now, you're very proud of him, but you recognize he's a nerd.
2: I recognize that.
1: Now, know, being a nerd, I don't mean the glasses, pocket protector, straight A's nerd. I mean video games, Pokemon.
2: I'm raising them right now. I know exactly
1: okay.
2: what you're
1: okay.
2: talking about.
1: Oh,
2: yeah. So we're yeah.
1: So you got one, huh?
2: I'm talking about I got the anime nerd, I got the Pokemon nerd. I'm talking about which one you want. You know,
4: I got one on the verge of it, and I'm like, just try, don't cross over.
2: Man, it's
4: don't
2: like,
4: cross over.
2: It's because it's hard. Once they get over that line, it's hard to bring them back.
4: Bring them back, I know.
1: Oh, you can't.
2: It's so hard because it's like that's the life now. And I'm like, you know, what do I do? I'm like, what do I do? You know,
1: Best thing you can do is learn to play Magic.
2: That's what I'm finna say. That's what I'm finna say. I don't think you can do is just learn to adapt with what they're doing.
1: Yep.
2: So you can be a part of their life. That's the only thing you can do.
1: So you gotta learn to play Pokemon, Danielle.
4: No, I'm thinking, see, I said no. Mine was teetering. We may be coming out of it because she has now asked me to help her hair at night so she can put her bonnet on.
1: Okay.
4: So it'll look better for school tomorrow. That's the first step.
1: We're easing out of nerddom.
4: Easing out of nerddom because, you know, a nerdy girl doesn't care what her hair looks like. I see him walking by my car all the time. So she's now giving a little bit of care about her appearance. I'm like, okay. Because I don't need her to be all, you know, labels and stuff, but you can't walk around like Pigpen anymore.
2: I'm talking, and then, you know, today the kids, they don't care like we cared about our appearance when we was young. It's like the kids, they just get up and it's like, hey, I'm wrinkled. So I'm wrinkled.
1: Right.
4: Yeah.
2: I'm like, no.
1: Who cares? I'm wearing a hoodie and slides
2: right,
1: anyway.
2: Right. Like, come on. Like, do you care like me?
1: Brushing your teeth is for more than just your breath.
2: Right.
1: By the
2: like,
1: way.
2: It's for me. I don't want to smell that.
1: Right.
2: You know?
1: All right. Well, there we go. I think you better call
0: Tyrone. Call him. It's Danny and Country Corey on 98.1 The Max.
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0: From the Mitch Wright Plumbing, Heating, and Air Traffic Desk.
3: Good morning. We have a crash here at the ramp from 240 southbound to 385 eastbound. That's 240 south and 385 east. A little bit of slowing here. Reportedly, four vehicles involved here over to the left side. 40 westbound, just before you get down to Chelsea. This crash is over in the left in the construction. We still are just about to wrap this one up because it's been going on for a bit. A medical emergency at Quince and Perkins and a stall in the left turn lane. Walnut Grove westbound and Yates. I'm Whitney with your total traffic.
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9: More heat and humidity are in the forecast on Friday. We could see thunderstorms way up to the north in the Dyersburg area that could be strong, but the Memphis metro should be mostly dry until Saturday night. I'm News Channel 3 weather expert Max Claypool.
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4: This is where we call somebody up at random.
5: And so we keep them on the phone for 10 ridiculous survey questions.
4: And remember, Danny's on the fly on the wall unless they call in a supervisor.
5: They cannot hear me.
4: Good morning, sir. My name is Corey. I'm with the United States Census Bureau. We're doing nationwide consumer surveys this year, and I'm calling to ask you to participate in a 10-question anonymous survey.
6: All right. I don't really have time for surveys.
4: It's very

0: Quick, it's only 10 short questions. Only take a moment of your valuable time.
1: Okay.
0: Oh, great.
1: Go for it.
0: Thank you so much. Do you use smart home technology?
1: I don't.
0: And how many loads of laundry do you run per week?
1: Two.
0: All right. How often do you wonder why a pen can't speak for itself?
1: A what?
0: A pen, like an ink pen.
1: I don't. What kind of survey are you doing?
0: Okay. It's an anonymous survey designed to get our finger on the pulse of Americans. Which Muppet character most closely resembles your personality?
1: Miss Piggy? I don't know.
0: And do you consider Michael Jordan's kids Air Jordans?
1: I never thought of it like that, I guess so.
0: And how often are you a victim of bird feces?
1: No, I'm not.
0: Never? Okay. And in your opinion, why do women never run the grill on TV?
1: I guess the grill is sort of a man thing, and the women like to be more like behind the kitchen.
0: Okay. And how do astronauts know which way is north?
1: The stars.
0: Stars, all right. Do you consider your kitchen a laboratory?
1: No.
0: No? So that means your food is not experimental?
1: I eat experimentally, but I don't think my kitchen's a lab.
0: Okay, and one more question, sir. How many purposes do your bodily orifices have?
1: Excuse me?
0: How many purposes do your bodily orifices have?
1: I guess two, depending on what you're talking about.
0: Oh, yeah. Okay, great. That completes our survey. We certainly appreciate your time. You've helped make America a better place.
1: Okay, no problem.
2: She's very helpful.
0: Very helpful. I mean, very interested in doing what she could for the country.
2: Do you have Bunsen burners in your kitchen?
0: Do I have Bunsen burners in my kitchen? I mean, yeah.
2: You do? Beakers?
0: You don't?
2: No. No Bunsen burners, no beakers.
0: Oh, I got Beaker. I got that little guy that goes, meep, meep, meep, meep.
2: Yeah, no.
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1: What, when you're in the shower, what do you use to wash yourself?
2: Dial soap.
1: I mean, like a loofah, a sponge.
2: What do you call it? Washcloth.
1: A regular washcloth. Mm-hmm. Now, I'm going to ask, I got a follow-up question because I thought that might be your answer. Do you use the same washcloth for several baths in a row, showers in a row, or do you get a new one every time?
2: Several in a row.
1: Really?
2: Yeah.
1: Interesting. So there was an article that said that loofahs might not be the best, that loofahs, you know, irritate your skin, whatever. But washcloths get a little more love than that, but they come with a warning. They provide gentle exfoliation and remove the dead skin, but using them every day may damage your skin's protective barrier. It's a good idea to wash it frequently and hang it up to dry between uses.
2: Yeah, that's what I do.
1: And then I thought, who uses a washcloth more than once?
2: Really?
1: I use a new one every time. I get a fresh washcloth every shower.
2: Really?
1: Yeah.
2: No, I don't.
1: I'm not washing my butt and then washing my face with the same washcloth.
2: Well, I'll be honest with you. I don't always use a washcloth either.
1: No, that's what this article said, that your hands are best for your skin.
2: Yeah, I'm like a soap. Soap.
1: Just rub the soap on
2: you? And then the washcloth kind of just stays on my face. Now, if I'm like... If I get in the shower and I'm, it happened Sunday where I took my socks off because I was working in the yard. We're tearing down trees and I'm working in the flower beds and I've got just a black ring around my ankle.
1: Yeah.
2: That's when I will take the washcloth and scrub myself.
1: Okay.
2: If there's, you know, if I'm dirty.
1: Right. But if it's just a daily shower.
2: Then that's just my hand in the bar.
1: Yeah, I'm a fresh washcloth every time kind of guy.
2: Now, I won't want to use that washcloth again. But I usually just use it for my face, and yeah, it'll stay in there till. I mean, I would say I probably use the same washcloth for a week.
1: Well, I mean, if you're only using it for your face, I can kind of see that. I mean, but I'm washing my junk and.
2: But I wouldn't. Still, I wouldn't use it. I wouldn't replace it every time.
1: I'm gonna get a new one every. I don't know. I guess it's just we've got so many. It's not like we're running low on them.
2: Then what do you do with it when you're done?
1: Put it in the dirty clothes.
2: Wet.
1: I mean, I wring it out and hang it up, and I usually put it in the dirty clothes when I go to take another shower. It's still there, so I'll grab it and throw it in the dirty clothes and then put the new one in that spot on the rack or rail or whatever, and then hop in, yeah. But
2: I've never thought about it. I hang it up in the shower, and then when I do the towels, I do about once a week.
1: Right.
2: I just grab it, throw it in there.
1: Gather them up. Now that we've got an influx of people living in my house, the towels have become a problem.
2: We've got too many, I'll tell you that. We've got too many.
1: We just can't ever find any. Because the girls are especially bad about having one for their hair and wrapping it a towel around them and then going to their room and doing whatever they do in there. And then they leave the towels in there. And then the boy will do similarly, take a towel to his room and it will just be there. And
2: all wet and just wrapped up on the floor. I'm like, what are you guys doing?
1: Well, we can't. For some reason, a central location for dirty towels is not a reasonable solution in my house.
2: We don't have a hard time finding towels. We have a hard time putting away towels.
1: Oh, yeah, that too.
2: And so they are piled. That is the one thing that is piled up on the dryer.
1: Mm-hmm.
2: Tons of towels. But we have tons. I swear if we would just get rid of half of them, then we don't need all these towels.
1: I'll take some.
2: So what happens is, we have a whole stack of towels that have to be washed now.
1: Right. Well, we have naturally gone into this. Everybody does their own laundry. So everybody washes their towels and takes them to their room instead of putting them in the towel closet, which it seems like we ought to just assign towels. Here's three towels for you. Here's three towels for you. Here's three towels for you. Here's three towels for you. And those are your three towels. Best of luck with that.
2: Well, good luck with that, because I did that.
1: Yeah, I'm pretty sure that's not going to work.
2: Mm-mm. No, I'm like,
1: children.
2: Yeah, the one's got blue, the other one's got pink, I've got white, dad's got black.
1: And you used a black towel the other day.
2: Yeah. The best thing about the black towels is, where does the bleach come from? Where does it come from?
1: Where?
2: What is it? Is it face wash that's got peroxide in it? Why do I have designs all over my black towels that they didn't come with?
1: Tie-dyed towels all of a sudden.
2: Oh, I can't stand it.
1: Have you noticed the thinner the towel, the more, the worse it is?
2: Yeah.
1: Because big, thick towels don't bleach as easy. But the thin, like, beach towel style, man, those things will bleach to nothing.
2: Where's the bleach coming from?
1: Where's the bleach?
2: I don't even own bleach.
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5: Good morning. Cleaned up our early morning crash we had on 40 westbound in the construction zone there just before Chelsea, but we still have a newer one here, 40 eastbound just past Chelsea. Now, this one has been cleared over to the shoulder, and all the traffic is back to moving at speed limit. A crash on the ramp as you exit off 240 southbound to go 385 eastbound, that left ramp lane block there. I'm Woody with your total traffic.
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11: A better life with Dr. Sanjay Gupta.
12: They say consistency is key, but sometimes you just gotta switch it up. A new study out of Harvard School of Public Health found that varying your exercise routine could add years to your life. What exercise someone did didn't matter much. What did matter was that all the exercises together worked all the muscle groups in their body. Now, an added benefit to changing things up is it can help you push through the plateau effect. That's when your body gets so efficient at doing something that you actually stop getting better at it. And we know from previous research that specializing in any one sport at a young age can make someone actually more prone to injury. And as experts we talk to point out, even elite athletes switch up things with their workouts, making sure to target strength, cardio, flexibility, balance, and doing that every single week. I'm Dr. Sanjay Gupta, helping you live a better life.
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18: More heat and humidity are in the forecast on Friday. You could see thunderstorms way up to the north in the Dyersburg area that could be strong, but the Memphis metro should be mostly dry until Saturday night. I'm News Channel 3 weather expert Max Claypool.
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0: died and you just sit there. I died and you watched. I died and you walked by and said, no, I'm dead.
1: Here's what you missed this morning on The Max.
2: I was like, I just want to try it. Let's give it a try. She was like, I ain't trying that. And I'm like, yeah, come on. So I opened it up and smelled it.
3: Oh, my. I would have already left you, by the way.
2: Divorce papers would have been on the way, huh?
3: Yeah. If you're coming home with a Kool-Aid pickle, we're done. We got nothing in common.
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1: You want to get the best deal possible at the grocery store, right?
2: Yeah.
1: And sometimes you check for quality. You'll thump a watermelon, shake the, if there's produce that's being weighed by the pound and it's under that mister, I shake the water out of it to make sure it doesn't get any water weight on the scale. Or as little as possible, anyway.
2: What? I never thought of that.
1: So yesterday, I go into Kroger. It was the, hey, we need one more chicken breast.
2: Okay, hold on real quick. When you, about the produce, I haven't seen, I was about to say a weigher, a scale in a grocery store in a long time. Have you?
1: They're usually over by the bananas.
2: Oh, really?
1: Yeah. I think there's like.
2: Who's weighing it?
1: Anything? I don't know. It's, I don't need, I mean, sometimes you need 3 pounds of potatoes, but they don't really sell. There's, you know, by the pound is getting less and less, I feel like.
2: Yeah.
1: So anyway.
2: Okay.
1: I'm going up the SpaghettiOs aisle, headed to the meat, and going to get one chicken breast.
2: Okay.
1: Well, there is this older gentleman standing at the SpaghettiOs, and he has got, he's got one in his hand up by his ear. And he's shaking the can.
2: Of SpaghettiOs.
1: Of SpaghettiOs.
2: Okay, are they the OG or are they the meatballs?
1: They're the OG. I don't know. I didn't really look that close at the can. I would guess meatballs because that's the best kind. So he's shaking it, and he stops, and he looks at the can, and he shakes it again, and he puts it on the counter, or puts it back on the shelf. Then he grabs a different can with his other hand and shakes it on his other ear. And he listens. He looks like he's listening real intently. Then he looks at the can, grabs the other can, shakes them both.
2: No.
1: By both ears. And this is while I'm walking towards him. I haven't even got to him yet. And then he looks at the original can that he had and puts it in his cart where he already has. That's the third can of SpaghettiOs in his cart.
2: Is he special?
1: He is a little. Oh, he doesn't appear. There doesn't appear to be anything different about him. He just seems like a regular old dude. Gray hair, kind of stocky. And I'm just thinking to myself, and I wanted to ask him, but, you know, somebody's doing something like that. You know, you don't want to approach them. You know what I mean?
2: What in God's name are you doing?
1: That's what I wanted to do.
2: I wish you would have. Okay. We got. Where is it? I wish you would have walked up and gone, where did it go?
1: When somebody's doing something like that, you don't want to bother them because you don't want to set them off. You know what I mean? So why on earth was he shaking the SpaghettiOs?
2: I don't know. But I'm very disappointed you didn't go, hi.
1: Oh, hi. Yeah, right. Just walk up to him and say, can I bother you? I mean, the hell are you doing, man?
2: Yeah, because now I want to know, because out of everybody that listens to this show, the SpaghettiOs man is not going to be.
1: If you are, if you're a SpaghettiOs shaker, 901-203-9898, I'd really like to know why.
2: Wireless tasting.
1: Cody. Making jokes.
2: It's called wireless tasting?
1: Right. I don't get it. Bluetooth tasting. Because you can taste it from inside the can. Yeah.
2: Okay. Cody, try again.
1: So I've heard of like thumping a watermelon to see if it's ripe. I've heard of, you know, shaking the water off of a per pound produce item till you don't get the water weight on the scale. But why are we shaking cans of SpaghettiOs?
2: I can't imagine.
1: And how is it that I run across this weird stuff way too regularly?
2: Because you go to weird places.
1: Kroger?
2: Well, where the Kroger's located is weird.
1: In Bartlett.
2: I'm just making stuff up.
1: I know.
2: I mean, I don't know.
1: The only thing I can think of is that he's listening to the swish inside the can of the sauce, and somehow he's got it in his head. He can tell if there's more sauce than noodles, or if there's a lower amount of noodles. You know what I mean? Like,
2: no.
1: This can's got more sauce than that can.
2: No, because I would say in the SpaghettiOs factory, it just goes bloop, bloop, bloop.
1: That's what I would think, too.
2: My daughter eats SpaghettiOs with meatballs, and I opened two cans. The other day, one was really thick, and the other one was a little soupy. So maybe that's what it was. Okay, 35-50, he's saying that maybe.
1: We're checking for the thickness of the soup. So, and that's what I'm saying. Maybe that's what he's listening for. He says, you know.
2: I get on our Rick's Powder Coating text line, they're saying thickness of soup and same with the runny and soupy. But I can't wait to go home and shake the cans. But I got to do it in front of my kids, but not tell them why.
1: Right.
2: So they think I've completely lost my mind.
0: 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From the Mitch Wright Plumbing, Heating, and Air Traffic Desk.
3: Good morning. Our earlier crash on 40 eastbound, northbound past Chelsea has since cleared. So we are moving much better, at least for now, although the construction delay is picking up, heading westbound, inbound through the 101 connector. Now 240 southbound, exit off the 385 eastbound. This crash is still there at the Gore, the exit, and traffic is at speed limit, but be aware of that activity as you exit off. I'm with you with your total traffic.

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12: More heat and humidity are in the forecast on Friday. We could see thunderstorms way up to the north in the Dyersburg area that could be strong, but the Memphis metro should be mostly dry until Saturday night. I'm News Channel 3 weather expert Max Claypool.
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16: Rumors spreading around in that Texas town. About to check outside the game. You know what I'm talking about. 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
4: This is where we call somebody up at random.
5: And so we keep them on the phone for 10 ridiculous survey questions.
4: And remember, Danny's on the fly on the wall unless they call in a supervisor.
5: They cannot hear me.
4: Good morning, sir. My name is Corey. I'm with the United States Census Bureau. We're doing nationwide consumer surveys this year, and I'm calling to ask you to participate in a 10-question anonymous survey.
6: All right. I don't really have time for surveys.
4: It's very quick. It's only 10 short questions. Only take a moment of your valuable time.
6: Okay.
4: Oh, great. Go for it. Thank you so much. Do you use smart home technology?
6: I don't.
4: And how many loads of laundry do you run per week?
6: Two.
4: All right. How often do you wonder why a pen can't speak for itself?
6: A what?
4: A pen, like an ink pen.
6: Oh, I don't. What kind of survey are you doing?
4: Okay. It's an anonymous survey designed to get our finger on the pulse of Americans. Which Muppet character most closely resembles your personality?
6: Miss Piggy? I don't know.
4: And do you consider Michael Jordan's kids Air Jordans?
6: I never thought of it like that, I guess so.
4: And how often are you a victim of bird feces?
6: No, I'm not.
4: Never? Okay. And in your opinion, why do women never run the grill on TV?
6: I guess the grill is sort of a man thing, and the women like to be more like behind the kitchen.
4: Okay. And how do astronauts know which way is north?
6: The stars.
4: Stars, all right. Do you consider your kitchen a laboratory?
6: No.
4: No? So that means your food is not experimental?
6: I eat experimentally, but I don't think my kitchen's a lab.
4: Okay, and one more question, sir. How many purposes do your bodily orifices have?
6: Excuse me?
4: How many purposes do your bodily orifices have?
6: I guess two, depending on what you're talking about.
4: Oh, yeah. Okay, great. That completes our survey. We certainly appreciate your time. You've helped make America a better place.
6: Okay, no problem.
5: She's very helpful.
4: Very helpful. I mean, very interested in doing what she could for the country.
5: Do you have Bunsen burners in your kitchen?
4: Do I have Bunsen burners in my kitchen? I mean, yeah.
5: You do? Beakers?
4: You don't? You don't?
5: No. No Bunsen burners, no beakers.
4: Oh, I got Beaker. I got that little guy that goes, meep, meep, meep, meep.
5: Yeah, no.
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17: 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These apps are built to be addictive, so kids, all of us in fact, will keep coming back for more, even when we are made to feel worse. It's bizarre. You might need to help your son or daughter reset their algorithm by unfollowing certain accounts and following or interacting with more positive ones. They might need suggestions of other healthier things to do, or to see you leading the way by example and putting your own phone away. In the run-up to bedtime, everyone's phone should go away, no questions asked. And if you need some help, sort of, I guess, resetting expectations, try engaging parents of your kids' friends for a more coordinated effort. I'm Dr. Sanjay Gupta, helping you live a better life.
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1: A woman weaponized bees to try to keep her buddy from getting evicted, but he got evicted. She got arrested. So bees as a weapon does not work out in her favor.
2: No. And Cody says that on their Rick's Powder Coating text line, the Holy Bible as a weapon, they were trying to beat the Jesus into him.
1: Trying to beat the Jesus.
2: I mean, if that's all you got, that's all you got.
1: You got to use what you got to use. Let's see. 8957 texted in and said, my wife chased me out of the house with the baby's pee pot. So you're being chased? Well, I'm picturing one of those little toilets.
2: Yeah.
1: Like, she's going to pour it on him, boy. So what's the craziest thing you've ever heard of being used as a weapon? 901-203-9898.
3: So my grandmother used to beat us with the Hot Wheels track. So now, even to this day, I'm terrified
1: of Hot Wheels tracks. I hear you.
3: Yeah.
1: Those things were mean,
3: yeah.
1: Boy.
3: Still. Yeah, it was something terrible. My my grandmother used to chase us around the house. We would hide them, try to hide them from them, but she would steal a vinyl horse for Christmas every year.
1: What's your name?
3: Steve.
1: Steve couldn't get away from grandma in the Hot Wheels tracks.
2: I love it. Lil Mike says, I witnessed a guy get his face rearranged with a master lock in the penitentiary.
1: Ooh.
2: The other inmate used it as brass knuckles, and there are cases where they put the lock in a sock and go to work.
1: Oh, wow.
2: Ooh, that would hurt.
1: Put a rock in a sock just for wearing Crocs.
2: A lock in a sock.
1: A lock in a sock just for wearing Crocs. Adam texted in, when we were growing up, my buddy and I were wrestling in the backyard in our first hardcore match. He hit me in the back with one of those TV dinner tables. somebody texted in a barbecue chicken leg.
2: I could just see him like this. Yeah. You better listen to me.
1: Yep.
2: Jesse says back in the day, his friend would use his little brother to beat up his older sister. Years later, the little brother beat him up with his fake leg.
1: Oh, there
2: it is. Yeah, take that thing off and just start beating people with it. Why not?
1: Did he lose the leg being used beating his sister?
2: Probably.
1: I mean, you can use your little brother as a club if you want to. Hi, good morning. What's happening?
4: Hey, I was just responding to the unhinged weapon.
1: Okay, what you got?
4: Breast milk.
1: How?
4: I've seen somebody whip out a titty and spray somebody.
2: Oh my God. You win.
4: That's all I got.
1: That's wild. What's your name?
4: Cindy.
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1: I know it's been safe.
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0: From the Mitch Wright Plumbing, Heating, and Air Traffic Desk.
5: Good morning. They have reblocked the left exit lane from 240 southbound to get onto 385 eastbound to continue to try to wrap up this crash. Please give yourself extra time right now if you're here to go 240 southbound, 385 eastbound. Crash blocking traffic right now at New Allen and Scenic Highway with a pull down. Injury crash at Holmes and Lamar. I'm Whitty with your total traffic.
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17: A better life with Dr. Sanjay Gupta.
18: There are lots of things you can measure to get an idea of how healthy you are at any given moment. Temperature, heart rate, blood pressure, just to name a few. But how about how healthy you will be and how long you're likely to live? According to a new study out of the University at Buffalo, two simple strength tests are pretty accurate at predicting longevity in older women. One is hand grip strength, and the other is how quickly people can stand up from a seated position without using their arms. By the way, I remember interviewing former President Jimmy Carter when he was quite old and being really impressed how he just popped out of the chair without using his arms. Not a lot of older people can actually do that. But I think the message here is that maintaining strength as you age is going to help you perform everyday activities, but also help you avoid injury and stay independent. I'm Dr. Sanjay Gupta, helping you live a better life.
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21: More heat and humidity are in the forecast on Friday. We could see thunderstorms way up to the north in the Dyersburg area that could be strong, but the Memphis metro should be mostly dry until Saturday night. I'm News Channel 3 weather expert Max Claypool.
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1: Boy, open mouth, insert foot. I got in trouble yesterday.
2: Okay.
1: Girls went and had their eyebrows done, and they went down to the little threading place.
2: Mm-hmm. Where
1: they come back, and I'm like, did you hit your head? Did you get in a fight? Somebody slap you? Like, what happened? And she goes, you didn't even notice that I got my eyebrows done?
2: No.
1: No, I didn't. You got your eyebrows done? It looks like somebody just slapped hell out of you.
2: I think if the carpenter noticed that I had my eyebrows waxed, I would have been like, quit looking at me. Why are you looking at me?
1: Why are you looking at me? Like, why are you looking? What are you doing? Just turn your head away. You weirdo.
2: I'm your wife. Quit looking at me.
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1: Good news, Danny. Target's going to reimagine their carts.
2: Why?
1: I guess they want them to be better. 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
2: What's wrong? 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
1: 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Increased basket space. 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
2: That's not why we quit shopping at Target. Just saying.
1: How about just a cart that works? Like one that just rolls smoothly. That's really the only thing that matters. I will search for a cart if I have to for a month.
2: Will you really?
1: I will. I will go. I figured out if the Kroger by my house, don't even bother going into the store to try to get a cart. Your best bet is to find one in one of those cart corrals. And I'll go to every one of those things.
2: Oh, I dig. Like, if I get the one that's got the left wheel that's going, rah, rah, rah, rah, rah, then I just walk around and I just look at everybody and go, I looked for the loudest one. I needed the loudest one. And people just laugh. I'm not going to go look for a cart.
1: I will.
2: You got to get a hobby, man. If you got time to be looking for carts, Corey.
1: It's all about enhancing your own shopping experience.
2: I'm not in there to enhance anything. I'm in there to get in and get out.
1: I'm in there to make it as convenient as possible. Like, I'll drive around to find a good parking place, and then I'll go from cart corral to cart corral.
2: Oh, my God.
1: To get a good cart.
2: If I had to spend a day with you, I would die.
1: That'd be great.
2: You really will drive around looking for a spot and then go look for a cart.
1: 100%. Wow. I'm not as bad about the driving around as I used to be. Since you brought the it helps get your steps in to mind. Because I never thought of it like that until you mentioned it a year or so ago. And now I'm not as bad about it. But a cart, hey, if I look for a cart, I'll get my steps in.
2: Now, I park next to a cart corral.
1: Oh, I love parking next to the cart corral. You're talking about convenient.
2: Well, I just do it so I know where the hell I parked. Because it happens way too much. I should not be coming out of the store every time and go, oh, not again.
1: How often do you hit the button?
2: Beep, beep, beep. Not lately. I mean, now I go next to the corral and then I make a mark on the building of what row I'm on.
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2: Limp Bizkit,
1: Queens of the Stone Age,
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4: This is where we call somebody up at random.
5: And so we keep them on the phone for 10 ridiculous survey questions.
4: And remember, Danny's on the fly on the wall unless they call in a supervisor.
5: They cannot hear me.
4: Good morning, sir. My name is Corey. I'm with the United States Census Bureau. We're doing nationwide consumer surveys this year, and I'm calling to ask you to participate in a 10-question anonymous survey.
6: All right. I don't really have time for surveys.
4: It's very quick. It's only 10 short questions. Only take a moment of your valuable time.
6: Okay.
4: Oh, great.
6: Go for it.
4: Thank you so much. Do you use smart home technology?
6: I don't.
4: And how many loads of laundry do you run per week?
6: Two.
4: All right. How often do you wonder why a pen can't speak for itself?
6: A what?
4: A pen, like an ink pen.
6: Oh, I don't. What kind of survey are you doing?
4: Okay. It's an anonymous survey designed to get our finger on the pulse of Americans. Which Muppet character most closely resembles your personality?
6: Miss Piggy? I don't know.
4: And do you consider Michael Jordan's kids Air Jordans?
6: I never thought of it like that, I guess so.
4: And how often are you a victim of bird feces?
6: No, I'm not.
4: Never? Okay. And in your opinion, why do women never run the grill on TV?
6: I guess the grill is sort of a man thing, and the women like to be more like behind the kitchen.
4: Okay. And how do astronauts know which way is north?
6: The stars.
4: Stars, all right. Do you consider your kitchen a laboratory?
6: No.
4: No? So that means your food is not experimental?
6: I eat experimentally, but I don't think my kitchen's a lab.
4: Okay, and one more question, sir. How many purposes do your bodily orifices have?
6: Excuse me?
4: How many purposes do your bodily orifices have?
6: I guess two, depending on what you're talking about.
4: Oh, yeah. Okay, great. That completes our survey. We certainly appreciate your time. You've helped make America a better place.
6: Okay, no problem.
5: She's very helpful.
4: Very helpful. I mean, very interested in doing what she could for the country.
5: Do you have Bunsen burners in your kitchen?
4: Do I have Bunsen burners in my kitchen? I mean, yeah.
5: You do? Beakers?
4: You don't? You don't?
5: No. No Bunsen burners, no beakers.
4: Oh, I got Beaker. I got that little guy that goes, meep, meep, meep, meep.
5: Yeah, no.
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1: We were talking about the shopping carts there, and I realize I may have given a false impression about how I will look for a cart from cart corral to cart corral. That's when looking for the small cart.
2: Okay.
1: Because we recently got a whole shipment of new plastic, shiny, big ones. So the big ones when we're actually getting the big grocery trip are fine. The little ones, though, I like those. Like, I'd like to have one of those around the house.
2: For what?
1: I don't know, when you're, like, doing something and you have to have tools with you or something, that's...
2: Oh, okay.
1: That's pretty easy to just cart it up, you know what I mean?
2: Yeah.
1: Have a couple of them in the storage room instead of toolboxes. That way we're ready to... We're mobile anytime.
2: Mobile, go anywhere. Off-road with our carts.
1: Could you imagine a cart with mud tires?
2: Yes, I could. They make them, I'm sure.
1: I'm sure they do. I'm sure they do. But yeah, I will go looking for one of those small ones because sometimes the big ones are just unnecessary.
2: Oh, I like the small ones. Yeah, to get you in and out and around and about. And no kid tries to sit in it.
1: And if I fill it up, I'm done.
2: Yeah, and that's a bad thing I do. Is I'm like, oh, let's get the little one. And then I get up there and they're like, how are we going to bag this and get all this back in here?
1: Dude, bagging them and getting it, like when we buy groceries, we have to have two carts to put the bags in. Like two big ones, like almost every time.
2: But you only have one going up?
1: Yeah. My question is, I guess it's because of how I stack them, because I'm like Tetris Master.
2: Yeah.
1: When we're, you know, like my wife won't put anything in the cart, and if she does, I take it out and put it back in so it'll fit better. It's a weird hang-up I have.
2: No, I'm all about stacking my cart.
1: It's like a game of Tetris.
2: It is, but I'm playing it alone.
1: You don't take a group with you when you go to the store.
2: No, I don't. You guys drive around, look for a good parking spot, then you go around and find a cart. Well, now you both are in there. How long is it taking out of y'all's day now when we just start the shopping?
1: are we going from leave the house or arrive at the store?
2: Let's go from leave the house.
1: Okay, and leave the house, it's about 5 minutes to the store. I probably spend 5 to 8 minutes between the driving and looking. And then we're in the store for somewhere between 45. You're talking about a full grocery trip.
2: Yeah.
1: 45 minutes to an hour and 10 minutes. So okay. I guess so far we're close to an hour and a half. So we'll go with 90 minutes.
2: How many times a week?
1: Just once a month or twice a month.
2: That ain't too bad.
1: No, not really. And then, you know, we'll make the run. But usually if it's just the run, somebody goes by themselves. Because 9 times out of 10, it's, oh my God, I need cream cheese. Corey, can you get cream cheese? Stat, have it soft when you get back with it. Okay. I'm not exactly sure how to accomplish that. Maybe I'm sitting on the cream cheese on the way home. I don't know.
2: I need it thawed. Oh my God, that's so funny. That's so funny.
1: So yeah, we're a little weird, I guess.
2: I don't know that you're weird.
1: Or is that normal?
2: It's just, it could be normal and I'm weird. But if I looked at the carpenter and said, I need some cream cheese, he's going to look at me and go, okay, go get it.
1: Well, if you're in the middle of cooking and realize you don't have enough or you, oh no, I thought I had it and I didn't, he would go get it, right?
2: He'd be in the middle of something too, is the point.
1: Oh, okay.
2: So he'd be like, why do I have to stop?
1: Mm.
2: And I'm like, because the oven's on. Now you just DoorDash it.
1: Yeah, you can, can't you?
2: Yeah.
1: That's amazing. You just DoorDash cream cheese. Just have it delivered. And maybe it'll get here in time, and maybe it won't.
2: Can you special request that they sit on it on the way back or the way to deliver it?
1: I need it softened, too.
2: Can you sit on my cream cheese, please?
1: Dave-O loves them little half carts. They push around and maneuver a lot better. I could just see him playing grocery cart dodgeball or what is it called? Slalom in the grocery store.
2: They do need better wheels on it. Like they need a zero turn style or turn.
1: A zero turn?
2: Yeah, like a Kubota.
1: Yeah, I'm with you. I'm with you. Isn't that what those little wheelchair carts are? More or less, the zero turn cart?
2: The wheelchair ones?
1: Yeah, the electric wheelchair carts?
2: No.
1: Little go-karts?
2: Oh, no. Those people. Why do you have to be rude when you get in one of those? You just piss because you can't walk?
1: I guess. I think you just sit down on it and it changes your whole demeanor.
2: I mean, everything's my fault.
1: Right?
2: Like, I'm on the right side of the aisle. It's like traffic, lady.
1: Right? It's not hard.
2: You're the one driving.
1: In the grocery store.
2: Yeah. So get over in your lane. Stay in your lane, biatch. God, they're mean.
1: They are.
2: Why?
1: They're just rude. I don't get
2: you're
1: it.
2: You're not walking. What are you so angry about? You're all laid back in your fat cart like having a good old day.
1: In the lap of luxury with your Starbucks.
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0: From the Mitch Wright Plumbing, Heating, and Air Traffic Desk.
4: Still continuing to work on this four-vehicle crash that occurred about 5:30 this morning at the ramp from southbound 240 to 385 eastbound. The ramp lanes are open. Everything's still in the gore for now, and everybody moving through pretty smoothly. Holmes and Lamar about to clear up. We still have Warford blocked between James and Scenic Highway. I'm Woody with your total traffic.
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6: A Better Life with Dr. Sanjay Gupta.
7: For decades, the prevailing wisdom for someone who's had a heart attack has been to put them on beta blockers for the rest of their life. But new research suggests that might not be necessary, and that the benefits of these medications probably taper off after a year or two. On the whole, and for the average person, beta blockers are very safe and very effective. But, as with any medication, they can come with a cost. A financial one, and also potential side effects. We're talking about things like fatigue, dizziness, dry mouth, dry eyes. I want to be clear when I say that you absolutely should talk to your doctor before starting or stopping any medication. Point is, if you're years out from a heart attack and you're in otherwise good health, you might want to ask your doctor about discontinuing beta blockers. You'll want to, of course, keep up a healthy lifestyle, diet, exercise, and sleep. I'm Dr. Sanjay Gupta, helping you live a better life.
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20: More heat and humidity are in the forecast on Friday. We could see thunderstorms way up to the north in the Dyersburg area that could be strong, but the Memphis metro should be mostly dry until Saturday night. I'm News Channel 3 weather expert, Max Claypool.
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2: 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What do you think this guy makes per game?
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3: I got a question for both of you.
1: Okay.
3: Jarman used to do it to me all the time. Corey does it to me constantly. And Tyrone just did it now. Why do men need to know exactly what we're eating every time?
4: Hey, I'm just going to be honest. I might want some. What you eating over there? Hey, no, you know.
3: All the time.
4: You know, hey.
3: And I don't know, maybe it's we're just in close quarters, so we're around each other.
4: Yeah.
3: But I'm always like, what? It doesn't. It's like, what you got over there?
1: And what then what you eating?
3: I'm breathing on my food and stuff.
4: Well, I wasn't breathing on your food.
3: No, you weren't, Tyrone. But Corey's yeah. like Corey wants to know if I've added salt to it.
4: I don't blame him. Hey,
1: I feel attacked here.
4: I'm like, we gotta know these things. We need to know these things. Like, what you eating, you know, what you added on. You know?
1: I know, but I mean,
3: it's funny because I just think it's a men thing because I've walked in, I can't tell you how many times in the kitchen and see like Kendra or Ashley like making, like stirring their leftovers they just warmed up. And I don't even.
4: You don't care.
3: I don't care. I don't acknowledge. I don't even look.
1: It may be a conversation piece.
4: Yeah, I'm talking
1: like
4: about
1: just something to speak to somebody. You know, oh, what you got there? Making lunch? You making lunch? Oh yeah, I've got some chicken from last night. Oh, sounds good.
4: Well, I'm finna tell you, don't feel like that. I do it to everybody, men and women.
1: Yeah,
3: but I think all men do. All men want to know what you're eating.
4: Yeah, I'm like,
3: and it's
4: hey.
3: Like, what?
1: What you eating over there, buddy?
3: And I'm like, I feel like I've been invaded. Like you're invading my privacy.
1: Note to self.
4: I'm talking about, you know what? Exactly. Note to self. I won't do it next time. I'm going to be like, hey, you know what? Forget about what Dan
3: I
4: said.
3: Wonder if I'm the only one that thinks that, though. Like, why am I all weird about it?
4: I don't think you're the only one. You're probably the only one who's saying something about it.
1: Right.
3: Okay.
4: Yeah, that's probably what it is. You just the only person saying. I'm pretty sure it's somebody like, man, every time he see me, is he hungry?
3: It's every guy, though.
4: Is he getting fed at home? Like, what's going on? I'm like, why every time he asks me what I'm eating, like, I'm going to offer him something. You know?
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6: Good morning, MLG&W. Should be on the scene now here on Warford, where it's blocked between James and Scenic Highway, where a pole was struck and the wires all pulled down into the road. And we have a crash here that just cleared at 240 and 385. That traffic's moving better. You're slow through the road work on 40 westbound between Watkins and Chelsea. And the construction's got you jammed up in Mississippi again today. Left lane block 55 southbound for Pleasant Hill Road. I'm Woody with your total traffic.
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11: More heat and humidity are in the forecast on Friday. We could see thunderstorms way up to the north in the Dyersburg area that could be strong, but the Memphis metro should be mostly dry until Saturday night. I'm News Channel 3 weather expert Max Claypool.
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1: Danny, would you ever use lard as a sunscreen?
2: Not as a sunscreen, but a sun enhancer. Yes. So a tan enhancer.
1: There is a new ad that's popped up for a beef tallow sunscreen. It's basically beef fat that people are extremely confused about. And professionals like this dermatologist say don't use it.
2: No, it's
3: terrible.
2: Let's
3: talk about why beef tallow is absolutely not a replacement for sunscreen. Why is this a bad idea? No UV protection. Beef tallow has an SPF of like zero. So you're not going to get any UVA or UVB protection, which we know causes skin cancer, sun damage, pigmentation, and premature aging. Second is increases in sun damage. Oils like tallow can actually increase the risk of UV penetration. So you're not just unprotected, you're even more vulnerable.
1: You remember in the 80s, what would we, these girls used to use for sunscreen?
2: Crisco.
1: I mean, or to get a tan. I remember my sister putting vegetable oil on.
2: Yes.
1: To go lay out in the sun.
2: That's what we explained to our kids. Like, my daughter was looking for dark tanning oil. It was very hard to find.
1: I'll bet it was, because
2: everybody's like, oh, no, skin cancer.
1: Right. They want you to be protected from the sun, not tan.
2: No, I know. And it's not good for you. But I'm looking at Crisco right now trying to order some.
1: baby oil.
2: Oh, baby oil was a big one.
1: Oh, yeah, it was.
2: Baby oil on the trampoline or the roof.
1: Yeah. It's so funny. We have our backyard gets like no sun. And Avery wants to lay out so bad she can't stand it. But she's not going to lay out in the front yard because, you know.
2: Because you don't.
1: Right. Because that's, you know, that feels weird. So she got all greased up one day. This was a couple of years ago. She got all greased up one day. And I walk outside and there's this little place of sun that's just big enough to lay in. And she's laying there. And I'm like, what, are you laying out getting a tan? She's like, yeah, I'm catching some rays. 10 minutes later, the sun had moved, and she was like, well, I guess I'm done.
2: Does she have the UV app?
1: I don't know what that is.
2: Okay, well, then you don't have a tween. These little, my kid, and we went on vacation, my 12-year-old, the other 12-year-old that was there, and I've seen it on TikTok now. They have a UV app that will tell you whether UV rays are the best during the day.
1: Oh, so they can get the deepest tan or stay away from them.
2: No, deepest tan. Okay. I'm so tired of it. Mom, can you take me over to grandma's? Like, I need like 11 to 1 because that's the UV ray is going to be out. Blah, blah, blah. And I'm just literally like, shut the front door, little girl.
1: Of course.
2: What are you talking about?
1: Of course the UV rays are best between 11 and 1. That's when the sun is the highest in the sky.
2: We know that 10 to 2 is when you get it. I don't know, but they got it down to like the science. And they just walk around with their phones like, the UV rays. Like, she was like laid out, asleep, mouth open, like out cold. And I'm like, must be a rough day after looking at your UV rays and TikTok all day. Hope you're cozy, little girl.
1: It must be wore out.
2: Just wore out. Keeping up with those UV rays.
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1: According to a survey, 48% of adults need more fun in their lives. Do you ever have any fun, Danny?
2: I feel like I don't, but I do. I feel like I complain all the time.
1: And that's fun.
2: It is fun. That's what I like to do. I like to be miserable, and miserable life loves company. So
1: you're dragging all us with you.
2: Exactly right. I mean, how many times we got to tell you this?
1: Uh, 89% believe that having fun, especially with others, leads to better relationship. And 12% can't even remember the last time they had a full day just to have some fun.
2: Okay, so you and I talked about this recently. And I used to make fun of people that were on this radio station and talked about how they didn't want to go anywhere and just wanted to stay home.
1: Right. I remember.
2: Now I'm their age.
1: All right. I'm with you 100%. Things that used to be just awesome. Now I'm like,
2: Thank God we have Ross to do it all.
1: I know. And he does it. He does every bit of it.
2: Yeah, it's tough now. And I don't know if it's responsibility. It's harder to get up, or I'm not going to, you know, take a chance of drinking and driving.
1: Right.
2: That's a big part of it.
1: Yeah, that's a big part of it. If I'm going to have some beers, I'd rather do it at home.
2: Right.
1: A lot safer that way.
2: Exactly. back in the day, we used to call it drinking alone. Now we just call it safe.
1: Right. 100%. I don't know, man. I have a little bit of fun every day. I mean, at least there's a small smidgen in there, you know, even if it's a busy day.
2: I would say I have a lot of fun from 6 to 10. I'm not trying to be cheesy either, but this show, I mean, can be fun. It's not fun getting up.
1: No.
2: But once I am here,
1: yeah,
2: I'm having a good old time.
1: We have some laughs.
2: Yeah. I do have fun at work.
1: And every now and then, you know, I get to go to the grocery store with my wife.
2: I get to go to a booster club meeting. Sometimes, that's great.
1: Sometimes I'll go down to the post office and just hang out and say hi to old women.
2: You ain't gotten there yet, have you?
1: Sometimes I'll go bird watching.
2: I mean, because my dad will just go cruise through Costco, and I'm like, God.
1: My wife and I first got together, we would do that. We would just like, we want to go somewhere. Well, we don't have a lot of money. We can't really spend any. Well, let's just go walk around Target for an hour.
2: Okay, that's what it's like the tweens do. Hey, you know what? And honestly, yesterday when we were talking about this, I went to 981themax.com and got a sweet deal for putt-putt.
1: Yeah, the putt-putt.
2: Because I was like, we're going to need that one day.
1: It's great for summer. It's $25 for a $50 card, and you just drop the kids off for a while.
2: Yeah, and they can do everything.
1: Yes.
2: A few times.
1: So, it's...
2: Because for that very reason, you know it's going to happen. We're all like, I can't wait for school to get out. We're so busy. I can't wait. You just wait. Because the next thing you're going to say is, I can't wait for summer to be over.
1: Right. 2 weeks later, I'm bored.
2: All of us.
1: I'm with you. I'm tired. Because you got to buy twice as many groceries. That's what gets me in the summertime.
2: Oh, you're right.
1: You can't buy chips or snacks or anything, like fruit bars. You can't buy any of that in the summertime. It's just like, I'm bored. I'm going to go get a bag of chips. I'm bored. I'm going to go get a fruit bar. Those Nutri-Grain bars.
2: Oh.
1: Oh, my girls will eat those one right after the other.
2: They're pretty good.
1: They're healthy. Just shout out.
2: They're like big Fig Newtons.
1: Right, right, right.
0: 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From the Mitch Wright Plumbing, Heating, and Air Traffic Desk.
3: Good morning, MLG&W. Should be on the scene now here on Warford, where it's blocked between James and Scenic Highway, where a pole is struck and the wires all pulled down into the road. And we have a crash here that just cleared at 240 and 385. That traffic's moving better. You're slow through the road work on 40 westbound between Watkins and Chelsea. And the construction's got you jammed up in Mississippi again today. Left lane blocked, 55 southbound for Pleasant Hill Road. I'm Woody with your total traffic.
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11: Few people now have asked me about a TikTok trend that they've come across. It's called 75 Hard. The challenge was created by entrepreneur and author Andy Frisella, who calls it a, quote, transformative mental toughness program and an Ironman for your brain. So here's what it entails. Eat a structured diet with no alcohol, drink a gallon of water, read 10 pages of nonfiction, take a progress photo, and complete two 45-minute workouts, one of them outdoors, every day for 75 days. Quite a challenge. We asked CNN fitness contributor Dana Santis about this, who reminded us that sustainable fitness isn't about punishment or proving discipline through extremes. It's about building habits that integrate into your lifestyle in a way that feels supportive and repeatable. If you ask me, that's going to be the key to long-term success. I'm Dr. Sanjay Gupta, helping you live a better life.
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18: More heat and humidity are in the forecast on Friday. We could see thunderstorms way up to the north in the Dyersburg area that could be strong, but the Memphis metro should be mostly dry until Saturday night. I'm News Channel 3 weather expert Max Claypool.
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1: Man, my favorite game that my wife and I have been playing at the grocery store, we like to shop out of other people's carts where the people are about to check out. And you go and shop out of their cars. So you even established the kids in on this game as well over the years. And they're like, aren't we stealing from them? I was like, no, they can go and get another one. They haven't bought it yet.
2: Oh, you are. Oh, my God. Oh, my God. You should be. That is the cruelest thing ever.
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Instead of the night, I hear the wolf, I want to ask if it around your door.

Maximum Rock from Memphis 98.1 The Max, making it to another Friday. Here we go, and I'm pumped for this weekend. A lot going on. A lot of concerts going on. We're going to talk about that. I saw a concert last night. I got to...

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17: 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The FDA recommends rinsing all fruits and vegetables, even the ones that are organic, under running water that is slightly warmer than room temperature. 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
28: More heat and humidity are in the forecast on Friday. We could see thunderstorms way up to the north in the Dyersburg area that could be strong, but the Memphis metro should be mostly dry until Saturday night. I'm News Channel 3 weather expert Max Claypool.
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98.1 The Max. I'll tell you, the unsung heroes of concerts, a lot of times, security. All right. Look, I don't think we give security enough props. They deal with so much of what you don't see. If something goes bad, yes, security gets the full weight, the full force of all the blame for everything. But, you know, the day to day, I went to a concert. By the way, shout out to Minglewood Hall, the security down there. I went to a show there last night, and there was this band called Congress, the band playing, young band. No one older in the band, maybe older than 22. I would call it like the newest version of Imagine Dragons, but like mix of Sublime. But the average age at that show had to be 19. And when I was walking in, a whole bunch of girls that were obviously underage were all getting kicked out for trying to sneak in liquor, as you should if you're a teenager. That's your right. You gotta give it the college try, all right? That's the definition of the college try, being underage in college, trying to have fun like an adult. But what was great is they had security in the bathrooms, because if you were underage, they put an X on your hand. But everybody was going into the bathroom and washing the X off their hands, so they had security watching people wash their hands. And then when they go to leave, they just put another X on their hand as they walked out, and they'd watch the disappointment in their face. And it was hilarious. Oh my God. You look, they'd give you flack, they'd mouth off to you, and you know, they'd roll their eyes, but you know what? The security was laughing. When they weren't laughing, they were too busy dealing with the next problem. So shout out to them. You know, because by the way, if there's one constant in this world, is that teenagers suck, and they cause the most headaches for all. I think 90% of laws that we have to obey, all because of teenagers.

0: humidity are in the forecast on Friday. We could see thunderstorms way up to the north in the Dyersburg area that could be strong, but the Memphis metro should be mostly dry until Saturday night. I'm News Channel 3 weather expert Max Claypool.
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98.1 The Max. Someone asked me the other day, they said, Ross, boxers or briefs? And I'm like, how about just not commando? I don't care what you wear, not commando. I think boxers are for teenagers, by the way. Boxer briefs, that's how you keep working throughout the day. All right, but by the way, commando, you go commando in Memphis in this weather, bro. Do you just like buying new jeans? Is that a thing? Or do you like I don't know, causing dogs to bark every time you walk past them? Get out of here, dude. Coming up next on The Max, your chance to go to Aftershock Festival. Maybe I can hook you up with a nice trip.

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Oh, I wish they would get back together, dude. We were robbed of that Raising Against the Machine reunion tour from COVID, dude. It was all set. I was going to go see him in St. Louis, had tickets, Run the Jewels opening up for him, and then COVID changed that. And when they finally get back together, what happens? Zach De La Rocha, like a NBA player in the playoffs, tears his Achilles tendon and then sat down the rest of the tour. It wasn't the same. It wasn't the same. Honestly, Raising Against the Machine, one of the greatest concerts I've ever seen in my entire life. It's the only concert I've ever gone to where there were like five different mosh pits spread out an entire field. And I made it to three of them. I made it to three of them. I might have also been out of my effing mind. Your chance to go to Aftershock Festival, a whole bunch of bands playing there, Seven Dust, Tool, Limp Bizkit, Queens of Stone Age. 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
15: For years, we've been talking about both the positive and negative effects of being on social media. And I would say, by and large, for older adults, social media is net positive. Not all positive, but net positive. Helps them keep in touch with friends and stay social. But for younger people, social media use, especially heavy use, tends to be net negative. In fact, according to this year's World Happiness Report, youth who use social

98.1 The Max. Tomorrow should be an interesting day in live entertainment. Not only do you have the World Cup, which we'll get to in a second, but UFC 329, Conor McGregor, first time fighting in 5 years against Max Holloway in the main event. And I am amazed how little I care about it. I mean, I'm honestly rooting against Conor McGregor. I think he's going to win, but I hope he loses. And this is more like over the years, you just learn more about him, the court cases and stuff. A buddy of mine was bartending in Ireland from 21 to 23. And yeah, he bartended at Memphis Maid and then moved to Ireland with his wife and raised two kids there. And he said he used to see Conor McGregor out and about all the time, and he used to be a bona fide douchebag and used to get hammered and obnoxious. And by the way, he's from Ireland. That's his home turf. Maybe with that, he's still spending all that Floyd Mayweather money. He's, you know, maybe he's getting drunker on his home turf than he would in Las Vegas. You know, it's supposed to be safe. So I get that. I get that. You kind of turn it up in your hometown more, or you should. You should get drunker in Memphis than you do in Nashville. All right. Nashville, you ain't got no friends there. But I'm more excited of my man, Patty the Batty Pimblett, taking on Benoit St. Denis, dude. Co-main event. Dude, Patty the Batty, I have no idea what he's saying when he talks, but love the dude. Love the energy. And we know this, earlier on in the day at 4 o'clock, you have Norway taking on England in the quarterfinals. If England beats Norway, then if Patty beats Benoit, dude, England is going to be on fire, man. It might be remember, whatever of July, not November. I'm just saying, they are going to be turnt in England. They might actually celebrate 4th of July. What is it, the 10th of July? They might start celebrating the 10th of July.

98.1 The Max. It is Friday, which means a sweet deal of the week officially on sale. You want half off for sushi? You should. Sushi ain't exactly cheap a lot of the time. Rock and roll sushi, $25, get you a $50 certificate. Just go to 981themax.com, click on the sweet deal. But 1 hour from right now, my last pair of tickets to see Deep Purple and Kansas together, August 6th, live at the Garden. Come on, I know you want them. I'll keep them if you don't want them, but you can win them in 1 hour right here on The Max.

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0: Friday. We could see thunderstorms way up to the north in the Dyersburg area that could be strong, but the Memphis metro should be mostly dry until Saturday night. I'm News Channel 3 weather expert Max Claypool.
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Maximum Rock from Memphis, 98 when the Max lunch bell is ringing. It is raining. Get that fuel, get that fire. Let's knock it out. I mean, I think the ground is saturated as it ever could be right now. Stay out of that right lane. That's all I got to say. Right now, time for your Nooner. Coming from our friends in Green Day. Look, I mean, they've had quite the year. What they did, the opening for the Super Bowl. They did the tour last summer. With that, basically, they played two albums in its entirety, and then the hits after that. Stamina, not bad. They got a movie coming out, and why not? They already did the play American Idiot, which they did the soundtrack to with the album, but now they have. It's almost like a greatest hits album. It's called Nimrods is the movie. It already premiered in Toronto last September, but it's going to have a limited release August 14th in the States. And it's a coming of age comedy involving four punks trying to figure out their way. It's basically the play American Idiot, but now reworked for the movie. Like, they've really Green Day really hasn't left anything on the table, man. They've kind of done it all. Now, whether this turns into another album afterwards or it's just a single for the movie soundtrack, because that's what it's listed as right now, we'll find out. But they have no tours planned or anything like that as of now. But your Nooner today, new Green Day off the Nimrods movie soundtrack. It is I'm Never Gonna R.I.P. your Nooner today on the Max.

Never gonna RIP. Green Day off the new soundtrack for the movie Nimrod's coming out in August. They could have recorded that. You think he listened to Elvis once or twice in his life? That could have been recorded at Sun Studios, and I wish it was. Coming up on the Max, Deep Purple tickets, 25 minutes away.

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humidity are in the forecast on Friday. We could see thunderstorms way up to the north in the Dyersburg area that could be strong, but the Memphis metro should be mostly dry until Saturday night. I'm News Channel 3 weather expert Max Claypool.

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2: 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I am so psyched!

98.1 The Max. Who wants to buy the Clark Tower? It's up for sale, the tallest building in East Memphis. You could be the proud owner of 653,214 square feet of why did they build this in East Memphis? Yeah, all 34 stories of it up for sale. They haven't listed a price, which means it's not going to be cheap. That's when you go to the restaurant that doesn't have the prices on the menu. You're like, I'm never going to financially recover from this. It sold for $31 million or $37 million back in 2021. And apparently it has only 53% occupancy right now. So you can look at it two ways. One, no one trying to get into the Clark Tower these days. Or B, 50% of the building you can do with whatever you want. You can turn into a giant paintball. It could be the next Call of Duty map. You could drill holes through floors and make the world's largest firehouse pole. How about that? Or you can make it the world's largest stripper pole. You could do whatever you want with it if you have the money for it. I'm curious to see what this sold. It sold to Wells Fargo, and Wells Fargo is like, and you know things are bad when Wells Fargo is like, I think I'm good on this. Up next, your chance to get Deep Purple tickets on the Max.

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You could be caller 9 203 9898. And you can win them.

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0: 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I'm News Channel 3 weather expert Max Claypool.
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Spain, Belgium, 1 hour, less than 1 hour away. World Cup quarterfinals before England and Norway. Then Argentina, Switzerland. Argentina, Switzerland. It's like the battle of the Nazi gold. This day, music history, coming up next on the Max.

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8: More hot and humid weather is expected as we head into the weekend. Temperatures should be in the mid-90s both Friday and Saturday. And then Saturday night, some strong thunderstorms may come through with the chance of severe winds. I'm News Channel 3 weather expert Max Claypool.

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Maximum Rock from Memphis 98. We're on the Maximum Ross. A lot happens every single day and in the past. Why, it's time for this day in music history. 1968, Eric Clapton announced that Cream would break up after their current tour. Their third album, Wheels of Fire, was the world's first platinum-selling double album. And I know Black Sabbath, they are probably the first heavy metal band, but Cream, dude, they kind of laid a lot of the groundwork for all those riffs. 1969, so many people don't want to give Eric Clapton that kind of credit. 1969, the funeral for Rolling Stones' Brian Jones took place at his hometown of Hatherley Road Parish Church in Cheltenham. Yeah, dude, famously drowned in his own pool. Telling you, once you own a pool, dude, that's why homeowners insurance is like, yo, really? You're going to have a pool? And you got kids. Wow. You're going to pay. 1979. Be careful. I joke. Chuck Berry was sentenced to 5 months in jail after being found guilty of tax evasion. Yeah, the taxes always get you. The amount of people that don't pay taxes. Who just don't even file. Forget about paying them. That file. And by the way, that's the nicest thing that he probably should have gone to jail for. 1984, the session drummer and former member of Derek and the Dominoes, Jim Gordon, was sentenced to 16 years to life in prison after being found guilty of murdering his mother. It was after he was arrested. Then all of a sudden he got properly diagnosed with schizophrenia. Like, oh, wow. No one ever saw that beforehand. Everyone oversaw it, but they're like, probably massive drugs and alcohol and stuff like that. He's like, he's just a bad drunk. 1986, Jerry Garcia of the Grateful Dead went into a 5-day diabetic coma, resulting in the band withdrawing from their current tour. Next month's the anniversary of his death. 1989, Derek Pearsall, aged 18, from Manchester, New Jersey, was charged with theft after stealing a guitar at a concert at Riverfront Park belonging to Richie Sambora of Bon Jovi. He was executed in jail. No, I don't. He wouldn't have done that, but like, stealing from musicians, dude. Rich musicians, I know, look, I want to say like it's not the same, but you steal from poor musicians on the road. I wish that upon my worst enemies. 2000, you're hearing them. Coldplay released their debut album, Parachutes. Yeah, I loved it when it came out. Yeah, this song might have been me and my girlfriend high school song at the time. Yeah. And then, like, all of a sudden, somewhere around, like, 2012, they started just writing. They stopped writing songs for people and just for soccer stadiums. In 2012, the Hollywood Chamber of Commerce honored Slash of Guns N' Roses with his very own, aside from Guns N' Roses, his very own star on the Hollywood Walk of Fame. The masters of ceremony that evening, Charlie Sheen. That's pretty, I don't know why it feels fitting. 2015, John Fogerty of Creedence Clearwater Revival filed a countersuit alleging his former bandmates, one of his brothers, breached contract, which allowed to use the name Creedence Clearwater Revisited. Yeah, you're like, just come up with something else. Just come up or pay me. And in 2016, Aerosmith lead guitarist Joe Perry suffered cardiac arrest while performing with Alice Cooper and Johnny Depp. Johnny Depp almost killed Joe Perry. Nah, dude, look. Cocaine. Yeah. Now those guys, like, they're paying for it all late in life. By the way, still kicking. And by one of the biggest gun advocates you've ever seen in rock and roll. That's this day in music history right here on the Max.

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5: More hot and humid weather is expected as we head into the weekend. Temperatures should be in the mid-90s both Friday and Saturday. And then Saturday night, some strong thunderstorms may come through with the chance of severe winds. I'm News Channel 3 weather expert Max Claypool.

0: 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One last chance to qualify for a trip out to Sacramento for Aftershock Festival next on the Max.
1: And during the 2 moments that we have left, we want to talk right down to earth in a language that everybody here can easily understand.

98.1 The Max coming up next. I got your concert calendar. So much going on this weekend. I don't care what the weather does. A lot of this stuff is indoors, so you don't have to worry about that. But now your chance to go see a whole bunch of bands in Sacramento, California. How about Aftershock Festival? $1,500 for travel, 5 days in a hotel, and four-day VIP tickets for you and a friend out there. You get to go see, I don't know, Public Enemy. 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

81 The Max. Time for your concert calendar. A lot going on this weekend, so I don't care what the weather does, all right? I know the rain makes it hard to leave the house, but leave the house. Tonight, Hope Claiborne and the Memphis Maines. They're playing at DKDC at 8 o'clock. Phyllis Dave and the Tsunamis. Deerfields and Shorty the Grooves playing at Society Memphis the Skate Park. Playing in the vert ramp. I love it. Gia Welch doing a free show at Hernando's Hideaway at 6 p.m. 2000's Rave at Growlers at 9 p.m. Then you got Lauren Murren, Nexi, Chris Vale at Haven House at 7 p.m. Cody Harrell and Brian Shaw, they're playing a later show at Hernando's Hideaway at 8 p.m. Fight Back Mountain, Crystal Palace, Banals, that's at the High Tone Small Room at 7 p.m. Even More Scene, Luca, Livid Scene, Cell Shade, the big room upstairs at the High Tone at 7:30. Witcho Lion Ass comedy show. I love it. I love this town. At the Pink Social Cafe, that's at 7:30. Sweeney Todd, get your weird on. Playhouse on the Square. That's all weekend at 8 p.m. at Playhouse on the Square. Saturday, Primal Cage Wars, MMA fighting, in case the Conor McGregor UFC fight wasn't enough. That's at 5 p.m. Jesse Da Silva, Crosstown Green Room at 7 p.m. The Parallax, love that. It's a mix of musicians that normally wouldn't play together. That is at Lamplighter Lounge at 8 p.m. Lucky Break, Maisie Owen and Alyssa Moses at Haven House at 7 p.m. Epoch of Unlight, Incineration, and Galactic Quadrant, Metal Dude, playing again at Society Memphis for the kids skateboard. And by the way, as a band, watching people skate and do tricks while you're like ripping, gotta be the coolest thing ever. Party Gager, Hartle Road, and Aquarian Blood, that's at B-Side at 8 p.m. Stand-up comedy night at the OG Bar at Olive Branch, that's 8 p.m. Shorty the Grooves playing at DKDC early, and then after that at 9 p.m., you got a comedy night with Ben Pierce at DKDC at 9 p.m. Hops and Ha-Ha's comedy show, that's at the Meddlesome Brewery at 6 p.m. out in East Memphis. And then you got, let's see, Drag Bingo early, 2 p.m. at the High Tone Big Room. 901 Wrestling Wild Card Rumble. I hope that's a Royal Rumble. That's at Minglewood Hall at 4 p.m. early on Sunday. Banana Cream Duo. Don't know what that is. Don't even know what time it is. I just love the name. That's at DKDC. Dinosauria, Noah Hand, and General Labor at the Haven House at 7 p.m. This is the one that's going to be good on Sunday night. Mineral King, Hold Fast, Aiden Osias, and Jombie. They're at the Big Room at the High Tone at 7:30. Godmilk, Pig Detective, and Spoonful. That's at the Lamplighter Lounge at 7 p.m. And then Pan Du Muerta, Cam Girl. That's at Growlers at 7 p.m. Need any more ideas? 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
11: A better life with Dr. Sanjay Gupta.
12: There are lots of things you can measure to get an idea of how healthy you are at any given moment. Temperature, heart rate, blood pressure, just to name a few. But how about how healthy you will be and how long you're likely to live? According to a new study out of the University at Buffalo, two simple strength tests are pretty accurate at predicting longevity in older women. One is hand grip strength, and the other is how quickly people can stand up from a seated position without using their arms. By the way, I remember interviewing former President Jimmy Carter when he was quite old and being really impressed how he just popped out of the chair without using his arms. Not a lot of older people can actually do that. But I think the message here is that maintaining strength as you age is going to help you perform everyday activities, but also help you avoid injury and stay independent. I'm Dr. Sanjay Gupta, helping you live a better life.
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2: More hot and humid weather is expected as we head into the weekend. Temperatures should be in the mid-90s both Friday and Saturday. And then Saturday night, some strong thunderstorms may come through with the chance of severe winds. I'm News Channel 3 weather expert Max Claypool.
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98.1 The Max. Apparently, it's lettuce, strawberries, and fruit. A bacteria on produce that's causing that explosive diarrhea that's hitting the country right now. It's the healthy food that gets you. It's the healthy food. They say wash it. If you get cucumbers, brush it down with a nice little brush. Maybe pickle it first. Pickle all your vegetables. By the way, everything tastes better with a little vinegar on it. Ditch up next. I'm Ross. Get out of the house. Do something fun this weekend, regardless of what the weather's going to do. Spain tied with Belgium right now at halftime in the World Cup quarterfinals. Of course, you got England, Norway tomorrow at 4 o'clock, and then you got Argentina, Switzerland. That's why I said I call it the battle for the Nazis' gold. If you've read a book, you'll learn something. I'm Ross. Be safe. Be secure. Enjoy yourself. If you're going to be stupid, take pictures for the grandkids. Love you.

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How do you won the match? Heart crazy on you. How about it, man? You made it to Friday afternoon. I'm Ditch. You're not. And yeah, I've never heard of you either. Watching some of this soccer, these guys flop a lot, don't they?

Yeah, Quiet Riot, Mental Health, Bang Your Head. Yeah, watching some of this World Cup soccer this week, I'm not, obviously, I think like a lot of people, nearly as committed to these games as I was when the men's national team was in it.

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2: Well, some of the things that you worry about or should be concerned about when you're trying to use, you know, spray paint that you get from the big box store that says ideal for outdoor furniture, it's not. Because if you're doing it on a really hot, humid day, it's not going to look right. It's not going to finish right. There's so many other factors. And also the fact that it doesn't last very long. But the process of powder coating, it's like a dry finish process with ground particles of pigment and resin. It's electronically charged. I mean, if you want to really get into the weeds of it, it's pretty fascinating. It's electronically charged and then applied to the metal surface. And the metal surface is heated, and it's pretty fascinating. And it adheres to that metal surface and bonds to it and becomes one with it. 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
10: A better life with Dr. Sanjay Gupta.
11: For years, we've been talking about both the positive and negative effects of being on social media. And I would say, by and large, for older adults, social media is net positive. Not all positive, but net positive. Helps them keep in touch with friends and stay social. But for younger people, social media use, especially heavy use, tends to be net negative. In fact, according to this year's World Happiness Report, youth who use social media more than 5 hours a day reported a lower level of well-being. And researchers who study this sort of thing found that many teens wish these platforms didn't even exist, and yet they can't seem to stop using them. Experts we talked to largely suggested

0: 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Ideally, along with your friend group, take some time offline. Also, try to recurate your algorithm so it shows you posts that'll make you feel good. I'm Dr. Sanjay Gupta, helping you live a better life.
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17: More hot and humid weather is expected as we head into the weekend. Temperatures should be in the mid-90s both Friday and Saturday. And then Saturday night, some strong thunderstorms may come through with the chance of severe winds. I'm News Channel 3 weather expert, Max Claypool.
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One of the rarities in rock and roll is marriages that last, right? Robbie Krieger met Lynn, a go-go dancer. That's what they call strippers back in the old days, right? Back in the day, they were go-go dancers. He met her at a club in New York City. She actually dated Jim Morrison for a minute. And then Robbie Krieger ended up marrying her. They are still married to this day. He's like 80. But he wrote this song about her and some of the crazy arguments they used to have. He loved her madly.

98.1 The Max. Maximum Rock from Memphis. I'm Ditch. How about that, man? We got ourselves a weekend. There is a chance you're going to get rained on this weekend. Let me take that back. Let's look at this as the glass half full. There's a really good chance you're going to get soaked in sunshine this weekend. And you might get soaked with other things, too. That's your problem. Right now, you get some lead in your head from 98.1 The Max.

0: expected as we head into the weekend. Temperatures should be in the mid-90s both Friday and Saturday. And then Saturday night, some strong thunderstorms may come through with the chance of severe winds. I'm News Channel 3 weather expert Max Claypool.
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There you go. Severely lacking in songs about guys named Jeremy. That's the only one I know of, actually. Pearl Jam, 98.1 The Max, Maximum Rock for Memphis with ZZ Top.

Thank you, Ozzy, over the mountain, 98.1 The Max. Maximum Rock from Memphis at 6:05. You know, I got another chance for you to qualify for our next big rock adventure, Sacramento, the Aftershock Festival, to see two.

0: Waves, Nirvana, 98.1 The Max, Maximum Rock from Memphis. I looking at some of the pictures of Simmons Bank Liberty Stadium. Man, this thing's going to be nice. And you know, the first few games, for sure, if not all season, it's going to be packed because people want to experience the new stadium. And when you say new stadium, you know, they're going to have a what's called a ribbon around the middle of it. That's the motion graphics that go all the way around. Like when you're in the FedEx Forum, you know, that middle part of it, there's, you know, they run ads and sponsorships and all kinds of different graphics. They'll have one of those at the stadium. All new video sound as well. The sound is going to be crazy because it's going to be this surround sound vibe to it. That it's tough to describe unless you're there. You know, before you just got blasted by the massive FedEx board. But this is going to be in a way where there's very little echo, I think, with this new sound they're putting in. Of course, the new LED lights, so they can flash them on and off really fast. Like when the Tigers score, there'll be a dude standing by the light switch and just flick it on and off. Yeah. Be a far cry from 1988 on this day, when Monsters of Rock took over Simmons Bank Liberty Stadium, right? I'm going to play a couple of bands from that day.
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4: If it's traffic flow right now, 240 East from 55 to I-40, it's about 14 minutes, a five-minute delay right now. Park Avenue East, Crestwood, crash working East Memphis, and Holmes Road at Airways Boulevard, a crash. I'm Michael Higgins with your total traffic.
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girl. It's a 1, 2, 3. Take my hand and come with me, because you look so fine that I really want to make you mine. 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Come on and get your kicks. Now you don't need

98.1 The Max, Maximum Rock from Memphis, headed straight into the weekend. Going to give you a chance to win this next big rock adventure to Sacramento and the Aftershock at 6:05. Also on the ride home, I'm going to dial up a couple of bands that played back in 1988. It was yesterday, 1988, that they Scorpions, I think Van Halen, Metallica, was it like an afternoon band at the Monsters of Rock at the Liberty Bowl? Oh yeah, we're gonna spin some of that action coming up. Van Halen, maybe. How about that? Yeah, we'll do that too. They were part of that show.

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0: hot and humid weather is expected as we head into the weekend. Temperatures should be in the mid-90s both Friday and Saturday. And then Saturday night, some strong thunderstorms may come through with the chance of severe winds. I'm News Channel 3 weather expert Max Claypool.
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Mr. Petty, Tom Petty, 98.1 The Max, Maximum Rock from Memphis. Got some bad news if you have, especially if you suffer from arachnophobia. There is a spider that's been discovered that can run, and of course it's in Australia. I could never live in Australia simply because of the spiders, and isn't there a lot of really weird snakes? Or for sure a lot of weird spiders. This one can outrun most humans. I'll tell you about it here coming up. I gotta play Billy Idol for you first, though.

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1: Now do you want the max? For years, the Moroccan flick-flack spider held the unofficial title as the fastest spider on Earth. Since that, there has been other things. But the strange thing about that spider that I just mentioned, it can also do things like cartwheels. And other than just running. But now, there is another species of spider, I guess, found in Australia. And its clock speed is running 8 miles an hour, which easily beats the average human who runs between 4 and 6 miles per hour. And this thing looks wicked.
2: 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If it ain't metal, it's crap! 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
4: We're looking at I-55 area in Crittenden. We're seeing Arkansas 77 at I-55-40 right there on the west side. Accident working right now. Midtown.

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2: More hot and humid weather is expected as we head into the weekend. Temperatures should be in the mid-90s both Friday and Saturday. And then Saturday night, some strong thunderstorms may come through with the chance of severe winds. I'm News Channel 3 weather expert Max Claypool.
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Paul Rogers and Badco, 98.1 The Max, Maximum Rock from Memphis. I know a great follow-up song to that and would be great for your ride home today. Oh, yeah. You got it, baby. It's a rockin'.

Now do you won the max? 36-year-old Fort Wayne, Indiana guy has got some issues. He's also facing felony charges, I don't think, are his only issue or his biggest issue. The fact that he allegedly cut off his junk and used it while committing arson. Now, I don't know exactly how he used it, and I don't want to get into the issues of it, but he's also been sentenced to a potential prison sentence of up to 12 years. That's for the arson charge. Let's bring it back to 98.1 The Max and a band called Rush.

0: There you go. There's Brett Michaels and the boys. Poison 98.1 The Max. Maximum Rock for Memphis. At 6:05, I will have another keyword which could unlock your chances. You like that? The keyword will unlock your chances of qualifying for yet another rock and roll adventure. This rock adventure goes to Sacramento, California. We're talking about the Aftershock Festival, Tool, Pierce the Veil, and a bunch of others. Be here at 6:05, man. Now through July 18th, okay? 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
10: A colleague of mine went to a meeting of the Primetime Seniors the other week. There are programs like this all over the country for people in their 60s, 70s, 80s, and beyond to stay active. It's not just something to keep older folks busy. It helps to keep their bodies in shape and their brains sharp. Showing up with a good attitude is a must, and research shows that having the right mindset actually does lead to better physical aging. So if you need some suggestions to boost your positivity, experts we talked to recommended focusing on goals, which can boost your confidence. Practice gratitude, they said. One of the seniors my colleague met told her that just waking up in the morning is, quote, better than the alternative. That's true. Focus on the things you can control. Diet and exercise, and very importantly, surround yourself with positive people, because that can be contagious. I'm Dr. Sanjay Gupta, helping you live a better life.

0: in the mid-90s, both Friday and Saturday. And then Saturday night, some strong thunderstorms may come through with the chance of severe winds. I'm News Channel 3 weather expert Max Claypool.
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payday, baby. For most of us, though, we're like right smack dab in the middle of paydays, and it's a rough one, man. When you're on that weekend that's not yet quite payday, and you're just trying to squeeze a few more bucks out of it, man, here's what will help your jangled nerves. This will ease your jangled nerves a little bit if you get qualified and win this trip to Sacramento. It's called the Aftershock Festival, and that word is used. Used. Keyword, code for the keyword is 95819. So between now and 7, you need to text the word used to 95819, our national text line number, to qualify for our next rock festival. This one is the Aftershock Festival in Sacramento. Used to 95819. Win this one and you'll be saying... Woo!

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12: More hot and humid weather is expected as we head into the weekend. Temperatures should be in the mid-90s both Friday and Saturday. And then Saturday night, some strong thunderstorms may come through with the chance of severe winds. I'm News Channel 3 weather expert Max Claypool.
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That's used to 95819 for a chance to win the Aftershock Festival trip.

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